0: The National Weather Service in Norman has issued a severe thunderstorm warning for southwestern Cotton County in southwestern Oklahoma, east central Tillman County in southwestern Oklahoma, northwestern Clay County in northern Texas, northeastern Wichita County in northern Texas, until 8 p.m. Central Daylight Time. At 7:09 p.m. Central Daylight Time, a severe thunderstorm was located 5 miles west of Cookie Town, moving southeast at 15 miles an hour. Expected hazards include 60 miles an hour wind gusts and quarter-size hail. This is a radar-indicated threat. The following impacts are expected. Hail damage to vehicles is expected. Expect wind damage to roofs, siding, and trees. Locations impacted include Burke Burnett, Renlet, DeVoe, Cookie Town, Charlie, and Cashin. For your protection, move to an interior roof.
1: This emergency warning message has been broadcast for your safety. 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

0: The National Weather Service in Mobile has issued a special marine warning for waters from Pensacola, Florida to Pascagoula, Mississippi from 20 to 60 nautical miles until 8 p.m. Central Daylight Time. At 7:13 p.m. Central Daylight Time, a strong thunderstorm was located 52 nautical miles southwest of Oriskany Reef, or 59 nautical miles south of Gulf Shores Beach, moving east at 20 knots. Hazard, wind gusts 34 knots or greater. Source, radar. Impact, small craft could be damaged in briefly higher winds and suddenly higher waves. The strong thunderstorm will remain over mainly open waters. Repeating, a special marine warning has been issued until 8 p.m. Central Daylight Time for the following marine location, waters from Pensacola, Florida to Pascagoula, Mississippi, extending from 20 nautical miles to 60 nautical miles.
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0: The National Weather Service in Norman has issued a severe thunderstorm warning for northeastern Garvin County in southern Oklahoma, southeastern Cleveland County in central Oklahoma, west central Pontotoc County in east central Oklahoma, southwestern Pottawatomie County in central Oklahoma, southeastern McLean County in central Oklahoma, until 8 p.m. Central Daylight Time. At 7:17 p.m. Central Daylight Time, a severe thunderstorm was located 6 miles north of Rosedale, moving southeast at 25 miles an hour. Expected hazards include ping pong ball size hail and 60 miles an hour wind gusts. This is a radar indicated threat. The following impacts are expected: people and animals outdoors will be injured. 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Expect wind damage to roofs, siding, and trees. Locations impacted include Stratford, Lynette, Byers, Rosedale, Van Nuys, and Trousdale. For your protection, move to an interior roof.
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0: National Weather Service in Norman has issued a severe thunderstorm warning for northeastern Comanche County in southwestern Oklahoma, southern Grady County in central Oklahoma, southeastern Caddo County in southwestern Oklahoma, until 8 p.m. Central Daylight Time. At 7:18 p.m. Central Daylight Time, severe thunderstorms were located along a line extending from near Apache to 5 miles southeast of Cement to 3 miles northeast of Bradley, moving south at 15 miles an hour. Expected hazards include tennis ball size hail and 60 miles an hour wind gusts. This is a radar indicated threat. The following impacts are expected: people and animals outdoors will be injured. Expect hail damage to roofs, siding, windows, and vehicles. Expect wind damage to roofs, siding, and trees. Locations impacted include Elgin, Apache, Rush Springs, Fletcher, Cyril, Sterling, Alec, Cement, Bradley, Agawam, Lake Ellsworth, northeastern Fort Sill, Ninaka, Acme, Stecker, and Cox City. These storms are producing large hail. Seek shelter now inside a sturdy structure and stay away from windows. Torrential rainfall is occurring with these storms and may lead to flash flooding. Do not drive your vehicle through flooded roadways.
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0: Warning for southeastern Cleveland County in central Oklahoma, west central Pottawatomie County in central Oklahoma, southwestern McLean County in central Oklahoma, until 8:15 p.m. Central Daylight Time. At 7:23 p.m. Central Daylight Time, severe thunderstorms were located along a line extending from 3 miles northwest of Macomb to 5 miles south of Etowah near Purcell, moving southeast at 45 miles an hour. Expected hazards include ping pong ball size hail is possible with a storm north of Rosedale and 60 miles an hour wind gusts. This is a radar indicated threat. The following impacts are expected: people and animals outdoors will be injured. Expect hail damage to roofs, siding, windows, and vehicles. Expect wind damage to roofs, siding, and trees. Locations impacted include Purcell, Slaughterville, Lexington, and Trousdale. For your protection, move to an interior room on the lowest floor of a building.
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0: National Weather Service in Norman has issued a severe thunderstorm warning for north central Garvin County in southern Oklahoma, southeast Oklahoma, southwestern Pottawatomie County in central Oklahoma, southeastern McLean County in central Oklahoma, until 8 p.m. Central Daylight Time. At 7:51 p.m. Central Daylight Time, a severe thunderstorm was located near Rosedale, moving southeast at 35 miles an hour. Expected hazards include 60 miles an hour wind gusts and quarter-size hail. This is a radar-indicated threat. The following impacts are expected. Hail damage to vehicles is expected. Expect wind damage to roofs, siding, and trees. Locations impacted include Byers and Rosedale. For your protection, move to an interior room on the lowest floor of a building.
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0: National Weather Service in Norman has issued a severe thunderstorm warning for Eastern Comanche County in southwestern Oklahoma, Southern Grady County in central Oklahoma, Northern Stevens County in southern Oklahoma, Northeastern Cotton County in southwestern Oklahoma, until 8:30 p.m. Central Daylight Time. At 7:51 p.m. Central Daylight Time, severe thunderstorms were located along a line extending from 5 miles south of Elgin to 6 miles southeast of Sterling to 6 miles east of Rush Springs, moving south at 25 miles an hour. Expected hazards include golf ball-sized hail and 60 miles an hour wind gusts. Source, Lockin Fire Department reported golf ball-sized hail near Elgin. The following impacts are expected: people and animals outdoors will be injured. Expect hail damage to roofs, siding, windows, and vehicles. Expect wind damage to roofs, siding, and trees. Locations impacted include Eastern Lawton, Duncan, Marlow, Elgin, Geronimo, Rush Springs, Bray, Fletcher, Sterling, Lake Ellsworth, Eastern Fort Sill, Central High, Empire City, Acme, Holland, and Cox City. For your protection, move to an interior room on the lowest floor of a building. Torrential rainfall is occurring with these storms and may lead to flash flooding. Do not drive your vehicle through flooded roadways.
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0: The National Weather Service in Tulsa has issued a severe thunderstorm warning for northeastern McIntosh County in southeastern Oklahoma, northeastern Okmulgee County in northeastern Oklahoma, northwestern Muskogee County in east central Oklahoma, until 8:45 p.m. Central Daylight Time. At 7:55 p.m. Central Daylight Time, a severe thunderstorm was located 3 miles west of Bald Hill, moving southeast at 45 miles per hour. Expected hazards include 60 miles per hour wind gusts and quarter-size hail. This is a radar-indicated threat. The following impacts are expected. Hail damage to vehicles is expected. Expect wind damage to roofs, siding, and trees. Locations in or near the path include Okmulgee, Shakota, Haskell, Morris, Oakton, H.A., Boynton, Council Hill, Rentiersville, Preston, Bald Hill, Lake Eufaula State Park, Liberty, Wainwright, Summit, Hitchcheeta, Jamesville, Napa. This includes Interstate 40 in Oklahoma between mile markers 254 and 265. For your protection, move to an interior room on the lowest floor of a building.
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0: The National Weather Service in Norman has issued a severe thunderstorm warning for Eastern Comanche County in southwestern Oklahoma, Southern Grady County in central Oklahoma, Northern Stevens County in southern Oklahoma, Northeastern Cotton County in southwestern Oklahoma, until 8:30 p.m. Central Daylight Time. At 7:51 p.m. Central Daylight Time, severe thunderstorms were located along a line extending from 5 miles south of Elgin to 6 miles southeast of Sterling to 6 miles east of Rush Springs, moving south at 25 miles an hour. Expected hazards include golf ball-sized hail and 60 miles an hour wind gusts. Source, Lockton Fire Department reported golf ball-sized hail near Elgin. The following impacts are expected: people and animals outdoors will be injured. Expect hail damage to roofs, siding, windows, and vehicles. Expect wind damage to roofs, siding, and trees. Locations impacted include Eastern Lawton, Duncan, Marlow, Elgin, Geronimo, Rush Springs, Bray, Fletcher, Sterling, Lake Ellsworth, Eastern Fort Sill, Central High, Empire City, Acme, Hull.
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0: National Weather Service in Norman has issued a severe thunderstorm warning for southwestern Comanche County in southwestern Oklahoma, northwestern Cotton County in southwestern Oklahoma, east central Tillman County in southwestern Oklahoma, until 8:45 p.m. Central Daylight Time. At 8:12 p.m. Central Daylight Time, severe thunderstorms were located along a line extending from near Indiana to near Lawton, moving south. Expected hazards include 60 miles an hour wind gusts and quarter-size hail. This is a radar-indicated threat. The following impacts are expected. Hail damage to vehicles is expected. Expect wind damage to roofs, siding, and trees. Locations impacted include Lawton, Cache, Geronimo, Chattanooga, Indiana, Faxon, and southern Fort Sill. For your protection, move to an interior room on the lowest floor of a building.
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0: National Weather Service in Norman has issued a severe thunderstorm warning for northwestern Johnston County in southeastern Oklahoma, east central Garvin County in southern Oklahoma, west central Cole County in southeastern Oklahoma, southern Pontotoc County in east central Oklahoma, northeastern Murray County in southern Oklahoma, until 9:15 p.m. Central Daylight Time. At 8:23 p.m. Central Daylight Time, a severe thunderstorm was located 5 miles northwest of Roth, moving southeast at 35 miles per hour. Expected hazards include 60 miles per hour wind gusts and quarter-size hail. This is a radar-indicated threat. The following impacts are expected. Hail damage to vehicles is expected. Expect wind damage to roofs, siding, and trees. Locations impacted include Roth, Fitzhugh, Hickory, Connerville, Scullin, Pontotoc, Fitchtown, Van Ness, Reagan, and Jesse. For your protection, move to an interior room on the lowest floor of a building.
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0: National Weather Service in Norman has issued a severe thunderstorm warning for southeastern Comanche County in southwestern Oklahoma, northern Jefferson County in southern Oklahoma, Stevens County in southern Oklahoma, northeastern Cotton County in southwestern Oklahoma, west central Carter County in southern Oklahoma, until 9:15 p.m. Central Daylight Time. At 8:31 p.m. Central Daylight Time, severe thunderstorms were located along a line extending from 5 miles east of Duncan to 11 miles north of Quorum to 6 miles northeast of Geronimo, moving south at 25 miles an hour. Expected hazards include ping pong ball size hail and 60 miles an hour wind gusts. This is a radar indicated threat. The following impacts are expected: people and animals outdoors will be injured. Expect hail damage to roofs, siding, windows, and vehicles. Expect wind damage to roofs, siding, and trees. Locations impacted include northeastern Lawton, Duncan, Marlow, Walters, Warika, Healton, Comanche, Bray, Ringling, Temple, Velma, Hastings, Loco, Addington, Warika Lake, Quorum, Central High, Empire City, Cornish, and Holland. For your protection, move to an interior room on the lowest floor of a building.
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0: The National Weather Service in Norman has issued a tornado warning for Eastern Stevens County in southern Oklahoma until 9:30 p.m. Central Daylight Time. At 8:42 p.m. Central Daylight Time, a severe thunderstorm capable of producing a tornado was located 9 miles east of Duncan, moving southeast at 10 miles an hour. Expected hazards include tornado and tennis ball-sized hail. This is a radar-indicated threat rotation. The following impacts are expected. Flying debris will be dangerous to those caught without shelter or destroyed. Damage to roofs, windows, and vehicles will occur. Tree damage is likely. Locations impacted include Velma and Loco. Take cover now. Move to a storm shelter, safe room, or an interior room on the lowest floor of a sturdy building. Avoid windows. If you are outdoors, in a mobile home, or in a vehicle, move to the closest substantial shelter and protect yourself from flying debris.
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0: National Weather Service in Norman has issued a severe thunderstorm warning for southwestern Comanche County in southwestern Oklahoma, western Cotton County in southwestern Oklahoma, southeastern Tillman County in southwestern Oklahoma, until 9:15 p.m. Central Daylight Time. At 8:45 p.m. Central Daylight Time, severe thunderstorms were located along a line extending from near Geronimo to near Faxon, moving southeast at 30 miles an hour. Expected hazards include 60 miles an hour wind gusts and quarter-size hail. This is a radar-indicated threat. The following impacts are expected. Hail damage to vehicles is expected. Expect wind damage to roofs, siding, and trees. Locations impacted include Southern Lawton, Walters, Geronimo, Grahamfield, Chattanooga, Renlet, DeVoe, Faxon, and Cookie Town. For your protection, move to an interior room on the lowest floor of a building.
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0: Service in Norman has issued a severe thunderstorm warning for South Central Jackson County in southwestern Oklahoma, southwestern Tillman County in southwestern Oklahoma, northern Wilmarder County in northern Texas, until 9:15 p.m. Central Daylight Time. At 8:48 p.m. Central Daylight Time, a severe thunderstorm was located 4 miles southeast of Elmer, moving southeast at 25 miles an hour. Expected hazards include 60 miles an hour wind gusts and quarter-size hail. This is a radar-indicated threat. The following impacts are expected. Hail damage to vehicles is expected. Expect wind damage to roofs, siding, and trees. Locations impacted include Vernon, Davidson, Elmer, Fargo, and S. For your protection, move to an interior room on the lowest floor of a building.
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National Weather Service in Tulsa has issued a severe thunderstorm warning for eastern Haskell County in southeastern Oklahoma, northeastern McIntosh County in southeastern Oklahoma, southwestern Sequoia County in east central Oklahoma, northwestern Leflore County in southeastern Oklahoma.

0: southeastern Muskogee County and east central Oklahoma, until 9:30 p.m. Central Daylight Time. At 8:47 p.m. Central Daylight Time, a severe thunderstorm was located 3 miles southwest of Warner, moving southeast at 40 miles per hour. Expected hazards include 60 miles per hour wind gusts and half-dollar size hail. This is a radar-indicated threat. The following impacts are expected. Hail damage to vehicles is expected. Expect wind damage to roofs, siding, and trees. Locations in or near the path include Stigler, Warner, Gore, Forum, Weber's Falls, Cota, McCurtain, Bokashee, Tom H.A., Briartown, McCurtain, Keefton, Cowlington, Conemaugh, Milton. This includes Interstate 40 in Oklahoma between mile markers 268 and 292. For your protection, move to an interior room on the lowest floor of a building.
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0: National Weather Service in Little Rock has issued a severe thunderstorm warning for southeastern Clark County in southwestern Arkansas, west central Calhoun County in southwestern Arkansas, south central Dallas County in southwestern Arkansas, Ouachita County in southwestern Arkansas, until 9:45 p.m. Central Daylight Time. At 8:53 p.m. Central Daylight Time, a severe thunderstorm was located near Bluff City, or 10 miles southeast of Prescott, moving east at 45 miles per hour. Hazard, 60 miles per hour wind gusts and quarter-size hail. Source, radar indicated. Impact, hail damage to vehicles is expected. Expect wind damage to roofs, siding, and trees. Locations impacted include Camden, Chichester, Poison Springs State Park, Colindale, Highland Industrial Park, White Oak Lake State Park, East Camden, Amy, Eagle Mills, Harmony Grove, Holly Springs, Reeder, Locust Bay Isle, Fairview in Ouachita County, Warner, Tate's Bluff, Bragg City, Millville. For your protection, move to an interior room on the lowest floor of a building. Repeating, a severe thunderstorm warning 5 p.m. Central Daylight Time for the following counties in Arkansas, Calhoun, and Ouachita.
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0: Weather Service in Norman has issued a severe thunderstorm warning for northwestern Wilbarger County in northern Texas, southeastern Hardeman County in northern Texas, until 9:15 p.m. Central Daylight Time. At 9:03 p.m. Central Daylight Time, a severe thunderstorm was located near Odell, moving southeast at 25 miles an hour. Expected hazards include ping pong ball size hail and 60 miles an hour wind gusts. This is a radar indicated threat. The following impacts are expected: people and animals outdoors will be injured. Expect hail damage to roofs, siding, windows, and vehicles. Expect wind damage to roofs, siding, and trees. 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

Service in Norman has issued a severe thunderstorm warning for northwestern Wilberger County in northern Texas, southeastern Hardeman County in northern Texas, until 9:15 p.m. At 9:03 p.m., a severe thunderstorm was located near Odell, moving southeast at 25 miles per hour. Hazard, ping pong ball size hail and 60 miles per hour wind gusts. Source, radar indicated. Impact, people and animals outdoors will be injured. Expect hail damage to roofs, siding, windows, and vehicles. Expect wind damage to roofs, siding, and trees.

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0: National Weather Service has issued severe thunderstorm watch number 193, effective until 2 a.m. Central Daylight Time Saturday. This watch includes the following counties in Texas: Collin, Denton, and Hunt. Remember, a severe thunderstorm watch means the conditions are favorable for the development of severe weather, including large hail and damaging winds, in and close to the watch area. While severe weather may not be imminent, persons should remain alert for rapidly changing weather conditions and listen for later statements and possible warnings. 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

0: The National Weather Service in Norman has issued a severe thunderstorm warning for Jefferson County in southern Oklahoma, northwestern Love County in southern Oklahoma, southeastern Stevens County in southern Oklahoma, southwestern Carter County in southern Oklahoma, east central Clay County in northern Texas, until 10 p.m. Central Daylight Time. At 9:14 p.m. Central Daylight Time, severe thunderstorms were located along a line extending from near Addington to near Loco, moving south at 30 miles an hour. Expected hazards include tennis ball-size hail and 60 miles an hour wind gusts. This is a radar-indicated threat. The following impacts are expected: people and animals outdoors will be injured. Expect hail damage to roofs, siding, windows, and vehicles. Expect wind damage to roofs, siding, and trees. Locations impacted include Warika, Hilton, Wilson, Comanche, Ringling, Ryan, Terrell, Loco, Addington, Sugden, Warika Lake, Rue Bottom, Grady, Oscar, Cornish, Courtney, and Petersburg. Remain alert for a possible tornado. Tornadoes can develop quickly from severe thunderstorms. If you spot a tornado, go at once into the basement or small central room in a sturdy structure. For your protection, move to an interior room on the lowest floor of a building.
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0: The National Weather Service in Norman has issued a severe thunderstorm warning for west central Tillman County in southwestern Oklahoma, northeastern Ford County in northern Texas, northwestern Wilberger County in northern Texas, southeastern Hardeman County in northern Texas, until 10:15 p.m. A severe thunderstorm was located 5 miles south of Odell, moving south at 20 miles per hour. Hazard, tennis ball size hail and 60 miles per hour wind gusts. Source, radar indicated. Impact, people and animals outdoors will be injured. Expect hail damage to roofs, siding, windows, and vehicles. Expect wind damage to roofs, siding, and trees. Locations impacted include Vernon, Chillicothe, Lockett, Fargo, Odell, Oaklinion, and Rayland. 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

0: National Weather Service in Norman has issued a severe thunderstorm warning for South Central Comanche County in southwestern Oklahoma, northwestern Jefferson County in southern Oklahoma, southwestern Stevens County in southern Oklahoma, Cotton County in southwestern Oklahoma, southeastern Tillman County in southwestern Oklahoma, northern Clay County in northern Texas, central Wichita County in northern Texas, until 10 p.m. Central Daylight Time. At 9:16 p.m. Central Daylight Time, severe thunderstorms were located along a line extending from 3 miles southwest of Chattanooga to 6 miles north of Cookie Town to near Temple, moving south at 25 miles an hour. Expected hazards include ping pong ball-sized hail and 60 miles an hour wind gusts. This is a radar-indicated threat. The following impacts are expected. People and animals outdoors will be injured. Expect hail damage to roofs, siding, windows, and vehicles. Expect wind damage to roofs, siding, and trees. Locations impacted include northwestern Wichita Falls, Brick Burnett, Walters, Iowa Park, Gramfield, Temple, Petrolia, Byers, Dean, Chattanooga, Renlet, DeVoe, Hastings, Loveland, Cookie Town, Warika Lake, Shepherd Air Force Base, Taylor, Charlie, and Cashin. For your protection, move to an interior room on the lowest floor.
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0: The National Weather Service in Norman has issued a severe thunderstorm warning for South Central Comanche County in southwestern Oklahoma, northwestern Jefferson County in southern Oklahoma, southwestern Stevens County in southern Oklahoma, Cotton County in southwestern Oklahoma, southeastern Tillman County in southwestern Oklahoma, northern Clay County in northern Texas, central Wichita County in northern Texas, until 10 p.m. Central Daylight Time. At 9:16 p.m. Central Daylight Time, severe thunderstorms were located along a line extending from 3 miles southwest of Chattanooga to 6 miles north of Cookie Town to near Temple, moving south at 25 miles an hour. Expected hazards include ping-pong ball-size hail and 60 miles an hour wind gusts. This is a radar-indicated threat. The following impacts are expected: people and animals outdoors will be injured. Expect hail damage to roofs, siding, windows, and vehicles. Expect wind damage to roofs, siding, and trees. Locations impacted include northwestern Wichita Falls, Burke Burnett, Walters, Iowa Park, Grahamfield, Temple, Petrolia, Byers, Dean, Chattanooga, Renlet, DeVoe, Hastings, Loveland, Cookie Town, Warika Lake, Shepherd Air Force Base, Taylor, Charlie, and Cashin. For your protection, move to an interior room on the lowest floor of a building.
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0: severe thunderstorm watch number 192 has been extended until midnight, Saturday, and expanded to include the following counties, in Texas, Ford and Hardeman. Remember, a severe thunderstorm watch means the conditions are favorable for the development of severe weather, including large hail and damaging winds, in and close to the watch area. While severe weather may not be imminent, persons should remain alert for rapidly changing weather conditions and listen for later statements and possible warnings. 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

0: National Weather Service in Norman has issued a severe thunderstorm warning for southwestern Tillman County in southwestern Oklahoma, northwestern Wichita County in northern Texas, east central Wilbarger County in northern Texas, until 10 p.m. Central Daylight Time. At 9:28 p.m. Central Daylight Time, a severe thunderstorm was located 6 miles northeast of Davidson, moving south at 30 miles an hour. Expected hazards include 60 miles an hour wind gusts and quarter-size hail. This is a radar-indicated threat. The following impacts are expected. Hail damage to vehicles is expected. Expect wind damage to roofs, siding, and trees. Locations impacted include Davidson, Hollister, Harold, and Haynesville. For your protection, move to an interior room on the lowest floor of a building.
1: This emergency warning message has been broadcast for your safety. 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

0: Forest Service has issued severe thunderstorm watch number 193, effective until 2 a.m. Central Daylight Time Saturday. This watch includes the following counties in Texas: Denton and Wise. Remember, a severe thunderstorm watch means the conditions are favorable for the development of severe weather, including large hail and damaging winds, in and close to the watch area. While severe weather may not be imminent, persons should remain alert for rapidly changing weather conditions and listen for later statements and possible warnings. Stay tuned to NOAA Weather Radio, commercial radio and television outlets, or internet sources for the latest severe weather information.
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National Weather Service in Norman has issued a severe thunderstorm warning for southwestern Tillman County in southwestern Oklahoma, northwestern Wichita County in northern Texas, east central Wilbarger County in northern Texas,

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0: The National Weather Service in Tulsa has issued a severe thunderstorm warning for northern McIntosh County in southeastern Oklahoma, central Okmulgee County in northeastern Oklahoma until 10:30 p.m. Central Daylight Time. At 9:38 p.m. Central Daylight Time, a severe thunderstorm was located 3 miles east of Okmulgee State Park, moving southeast at 30 miles per hour. Expected hazards include quarter-size hail. This is a radar-indicated threat. The following impacts are expected. Damage to vehicles is expected. Locations in or near the path include Okmulgee, Henrietta, Shakota, Morris, Dewar, Schulter, Grayson, Hoffman, Stibum, Vivian, Okmulgee State Park, Lake Eufaula State Park, Hitchcheetah, Pierce, Anapa. This includes Interstate 40 in Oklahoma between mile markers 240 and 266. For your protection, move to an interior room on the lowest floor of a building.
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0: The National Weather Service in Norman has issued a severe thunderstorm warning for Central Ford County in northern Texas, northeastern Knox County in northern Texas, southeastern Hardeman County in northern Texas, until 10:30 p.m. At 9:50 p.m., a severe thunderstorm was located near Margaret, moving south at 25 miles per hour. Hazard, golf ball size hail and 60 miles per hour wind gusts. Source, radar indicated. Impact, people and animals outdoors will be injured. Expect hail damage to roofs, siding, windows, and vehicles. Expect wind damage to roofs, siding, and trees. Locations impacted include Kroll, Margaret, and Thalia. For your protection, move to an interior room on the lowest floor of a building.
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0: The National Weather Service in Tulsa has issued a severe thunderstorm warning for southwestern Sebastian County in west central Arkansas, northeastern McClure County in southeastern Oklahoma, until 10:45 p.m. Central Daylight Time. At 9:58 p.m. Central Daylight Time, a severe thunderstorm was located over Poto, moving southeast at 45 miles per hour. Miles per hour in gusts and quarter-size hail. This is a radar-indicated threat. The following impacts are expected. Hail damage to vehicles is expected. Expect wind damage to roofs, siding, and trees. Locations in or near the path include Poto, Hartford, Cameron, Shady Point, Patterson, Liberty. For your protection, move to an interior room on the lowest floor of a building.
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0: National Weather Service in Norman has issued a severe thunderstorm warning for southwestern Cotton County in southwestern Oklahoma, southeastern Tillman County in southwestern Oklahoma, northern Archer County in northern Texas, Wichita County in northern Texas, southeastern Wilbarger County in northern Texas, until 10:45 p.m. Central Daylight Time. At 9:56 p.m. Central Daylight Time, severe thunderstorms were located along a line extending from 9 miles southwest of Loveland to 4 miles southwest of DeVoe, moving south at 30 miles an hour. Expected hazards include 60 miles an hour wind gusts and half-dollar size hail. This is a radar-indicated threat. The following impacts are expected. Hail damage to vehicles is expected. Expect wind damage to roofs, siding, and trees. Locations impacted include Wichita Falls, Burke Burnett, Iowa Park, Electra, Holiday, Grahamfield, Scotland, DeVoe, Shepherd Air Force Base, Mankins, Northeastern Lake Diversion, Lakeside City, Pleasant Valley, Haynesville, and Cashin. For your protection, move to an interior room on the lowest floor of a building.
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0: Weather Service in Norman has issued a severe thunderstorm warning for southern Jefferson County in southern Oklahoma, west central Love County in southern Oklahoma, east central Clay County in northern Texas until 10:45 p.m. Central Daylight Time. At 9:59 p.m. Central Daylight Time, a severe thunderstorm was located over Oscar, moving southeast at 40 miles an hour. Expected hazards include 60 miles an hour wind gusts and half-dollar size hail. This is a radar-indicated threat. The following impacts are expected. Hail damage to vehicles is expected. Expect wind damage to roofs, siding, and trees. Locations impacted include Ryan, Terrell, Grady, Oscar, Courtney, and Petersburg. For your protection, move to an interior room on the lowest floor of a building.
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0: This is a special marine warning. The National Weather Service in Jacksonville has issued a special marine warning for waters from Fernandina Beach to St. Augustine, Florida, from 20 to 60 nautical miles until 11:45 p.m. At 11:08 p.m., a strong thunderstorm was located 47 nautical miles east of Atlantic Beach, or 54 nautical miles south of R2 Tower, moving northeast at 20 knots. Hazard, wind gusts 34 knots or greater and small hail. Source, radar. Impact, small craft could be damaged in briefly higher winds and suddenly higher waves. The strong thunderstorm will remain over mainly open waters. Move to safe harbor until hazardous weather passes. If your vessel is caught offshore, immediately secure for heavy weather. 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Repeating, a special marine warning has been issued until 11:45 p.m. for the following marine location, waters from Fernandina Beach to St. Augustine, Florida, out 20 to 60 nautical miles.
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0: Weather Service in Norman has issued a severe thunderstorm warning for southeastern Wilbarger County in northern Texas, northeastern Baylor County in northern Texas, until 10:45 p.m. Central Daylight Time. At 10:12 p.m. Central Daylight Time, a severe thunderstorm was located near Harold, moving south at 30 miles an hour. Expected hazards include 60 miles an hour wind gusts and quarter-size hail. This is a radar-indicated threat. The following impacts are expected. Hail damage to vehicles is expected. Expect wind damage to roofs, siding, and trees. Locations impacted include Oakland Union, Harold, Grayback, and Lake Diversion. For your protection, move to an interior room on the lowest floor of a building.
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0: Weather Service in Norman has issued a severe thunderstorm warning for West Central Clay County in Northern Texas, Northeastern Archer County in Northern Texas, Southeastern Wichita County in Northern Texas, until 10:45 p.m. Central Daylight Time. At 10:28 p.m. Central Daylight Time, a severe thunderstorm was located near Jolly, moving south at 20 miles an hour. Expected hazards include 60 miles an hour wind gusts and quarter-size hail. This is a radar-indicated threat. The following impacts are expected. Hail damage to vehicles is expected. Expect wind damage to roofs, siding, and trees. Locations impacted include Eastern Wichita Falls, Henrietta, Scotland, Dean, Jolly, and Lake Arrowhead. For your protection, move to an interior room on the lowest floor of a building.
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0: National Weather Service in Norman has issued a severe thunderstorm warning for Clay County in northern Texas, Archer County in northern Texas, Wichita County in northern Texas, Central Baylor County in northern Texas, until 11:30 p.m. Central Daylight Time. At 10:44 p.m. Central Daylight Time, severe thunderstorms were located along a line extending from 7 miles south of Graybeck to 7 miles southeast of Holladay to near Henrietta, moving south at 25 miles an hour. Expected hazards include 60 miles an hour wind gusts and quarter-size hail. This is a radar-indicated threat. The following impacts are expected. Hail damage to vehicles is expected. Expect wind damage to roofs, siding, and trees. Locations impacted include Wichita Falls, Henrietta, Seymour, Archer City, Iowa Park, Electra, Holladay, Scotland, Dean, Windthorst, Bellevue, McGardville, Jolly, Lake Diversion, Westover, Bluegrove, Maybell, Mankins, Red Springs, and Lake Arrowhead. For your protection, move to an interior room on the lowest floor of a building.
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0: Weather Service in Shreveport has issued a severe thunderstorm warning for Camp County in northeastern Texas, southern Franklin County in northeastern Texas, southwestern Morris County in northeastern Texas, northern Upshur County in northeastern Texas, northeastern Wood County in northeastern Texas, until 11:45 p.m. Central Daylight Time. At 11 p.m. Central Daylight Time, a severe thunderstorm was located over Scroggins or near Winnsboro, moving southeast at 30 miles per hour. Hazard, quarter-size hail. Source, radar indicated. Impact, damage to vehicles is expected. Locations impacted include Gilmer, Pittsburgh, Winnsboro, Leesburg, Lone Star, Newsom, Scroggins, Midway, Rocky Mound, Betty, Perryville, Lafayette, Holly Springs, Center Point, and Cypress. Seek shelter inside a well-built structure and stay away from windows. The storm is capable of producing large hail.
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0: Weather Service in Fort Worth has issued a severe thunderstorm warning for southeastern Hopkins County in north central Texas until 11:30 p.m. Central Daylight Time. At 11:07 p.m. Central Daylight Time, a severe thunderstorm was located near Como, or 10 miles northwest of Windsboro, moving east at 20 miles per hour. Hazard, 60 miles per hour wind gusts and quarter-size hail. Source, radar indicated. Impact, hail damage to vehicles is expected. Expect wind damage to roofs, siding, and trees. This severe thunderstorm will be near Picton around 11:10 p.m. Central Daylight Time. Other locations impacted by this severe thunderstorm include Martin Springs, Cornersville, Pine Forest, and Seymour. This includes Interstate 30 between mile markers 125 and 131. For your protection, get inside a sturdy structure and stay away from windows.
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0: The service in Norman has issued a severe thunderstorm warning for Southern Clay County in northern Texas, Archer County in northern Texas, southeastern Wilbarger County in northern Texas, eastern Baylor County in northern Texas, until midnight Central Daylight Time. At 11:21 p.m. Central Daylight Time, severe thunderstorms were located along a line extending from 6 miles north of Westover to 4 miles south of Windforce to 7 miles south of Blue Grove, moving southeast at 35 miles an hour. Expected hazards include ping pong ball-sized hail and 60 miles an hour wind gusts. This is a radar-indicated threat. The following impacts are expected. People and animals outdoors will be injured. Expect hail damage to roofs, siding, windows, and vehicles. Expect wind damage to roofs, siding, and trees. Locations impacted include Seymour, Archer City, Scotland, Windforce, Bellevue, McGardville, Lake Arrowhead, Lake Diversion, Dundee, Westover, Blue Grove, Lake Kemp, Maybell, Mankins, Lake Kickapoo, Newport, Cheyenne, Joy, and Vashti. For your protection, move to an interior room on the lowest floor of a building.
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The National Weather Service in Shreveport has issued a severe thunderstorm warning for Camp County in northeastern Texas, Southern Cass County in northeastern Texas, Northern Gregg County in northeastern Texas, Northwestern Harrison County in northeastern Texas.

0: expect wind damage to roofs, siding, and trees. 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Seek shelter inside a well-built structure and stay away from windows. These storms are capable of producing damaging winds and large hail. Repeating, a severe thunderstorm warning has been issued until 12:45 a.m. Central Daylight in Texas, Camp, Cass, Gregg, Harrison, Marion, Morris, Upshur, and Wood.
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0: Weather Service in Shreveport has issued a severe thunderstorm warning for Camp County in northeastern Texas, Southern Cass County in northeastern Texas, Northern Gregg County in northeastern Texas, Northwestern Harrison County in northeastern Texas, Western Marion County in northeastern Texas, Southern Morris County in northeastern Texas, Upshur County in northeastern Texas, Northeastern Wood County in northeastern Texas, until 12:45 a.m. Central Daylight Time. At 11:45 p.m. Central Daylight Time, severe thunderstorms were located along a line from near Jenkins to near Winnsboro, or along a line from 19 miles east of Pittsburgh to near Winnsboro, moving east at 35 miles per hour. Hazard, 60 miles per hour wind gusts and quarter-size hail. Source, radar indicated. Impact, hail damage to vehicles is expected. Expect wind damage to roofs, siding, and trees. Locations impacted include Gladewater, Gilmer, Pittsburgh, Winnsboro, Leesburg, Jefferson, Lone Star, Orr City, East Mountain, Cedar Springs, Diana, West Mountain, Rosewood, Jenkins, Newsom, Berea, Pleasant Grove, Lodi, Avenger, and Union Grove. Seek shelter inside a well-built structure and stay away from windows. These storms are capable of producing damaging winds and large hail.
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0: Severe thunderstorm watch number 193 remains in effect until 2 a.m. Central Daylight Time Saturday, and now includes the following county: Stevens, Texas. Remember, a severe thunderstorm watch means the conditions are favorable for the development of severe weather, including large hail and damaging winds, in and close to the watch area. While severe weather may not be imminent, persons should remain alert for rapidly changing weather conditions and listen for later statements and possible warnings. 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

0: severe thunderstorm watch number 193 remains in effect until 2 a.m. Central Daylight Time Saturday, and now includes the following county, Parker, Texas. Remember, a severe thunderstorm watch means the conditions are favorable for the development of severe weather, including large hail and damaging winds, in and close to the watch area. While severe weather may not be imminent, persons should remain alert for rapidly changing weather conditions and listen for later statements and possible warnings. Stay tuned to NOAA Weather Radio, commercial radio and television outlets, or internet sources for the latest severe weather information.
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0: The National Weather Service in Fort Worth has issued a severe thunderstorm warning for Young County in North Central Texas, Jack County in North Central Texas, Northwestern Parker County in North Central Texas, Northeastern Stevens County in North Central Texas, Northern Palo Pinto County in North Central Texas, until 1 a.m. Central Daylight Time. At 11:57 p.m. Central Daylight Time, severe thunderstorms were located along a line extending from 11 miles north of Jacksboro to near Elbert, moving south at 30 miles per hour. Hazard, 60 miles per hour wind gusts and quarter-size hail. Source, radar indicated. Impact, hail damage to vehicles is expected. Expect wind damage to roofs, siding, and trees. Severe thunderstorms will be near Jacksboro and Lake Graham around 12:10 a.m. Central Daylight Time. Bryson and Fort Richardson State Park around 12:15 a.m. Central Daylight Time. Graham around 12:20 a.m. Central Daylight Time. Possum Kingdom Lake around 12:40 a.m. Central Daylight Time. Other locations impacted by these severe thunderstorms include Derman, Witt, Lost Creek Reservoir, Cundiff, Newcastle, Gene, Murray, Loving, Jitown, and Joplin. For your protection, get inside a sturdy structure and stay away from windows.
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0: National Weather Service in Fort Worth has issued a severe thunderstorm warning for Young County in North Central Texas, Jack County in North Central Texas, Northwestern Parker County in North Central Texas, Northeastern Stevens County in North Central Texas, North Central Texas, until 1 a.m. Central Daylight Time. At 11:57 p.m. Central Daylight Time, severe thunderstorms were located along a line extending from 11 miles north of Jacksboro to near Elbert, moving south at 30 miles per hour. Hazard, 60 miles per hour wind gusts and quarter-size hail. Source, radar indicated. Impact, hail damage to vehicles is expected. Expect wind damage to roofs, siding, and trees. Severe thunderstorms will be near Jacksboro and Lake Graham around 12:10 a.m. Central Daylight Time. Bryson and Fort Richardson State Park around 12:15 a.m. Central Daylight Time. Graham around 12:20 a.m. Central Daylight Time. Possum Kingdom Lake around 12:40 a.m. Central Daylight Time. Other locations impacted by these severe thunderstorms include Derman, Witt, Lost Creek Reservoir, Cundiff, Newcastle, Jean, Murray, Loving, G-Town, and Joplin. For your protection, get inside a sturdy structure and stay away from windows.
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0: The National Weather Service in Fort Worth has issued a severe thunderstorm warning for Young County in North Central Texas, Jack County in North Central Texas, Northwestern Parker County in North Central Texas, Northeastern Stevens County in North Central Texas, Northern Palo Pinto County in North Central Texas, until 1 a.m. Central Daylight Time. At 11:57 p.m. Central Daylight Time, severe thunderstorms were located along a line extending from 11 miles north of Jacksboro to near Elbert, moving south at 30 miles per hour. Hazard, 60 miles per hour wind gusts and quarter-size hail. Source, radar indicated. Impact, hail damage to vehicles is expected. Expect wind damage to roofs, siding, and trees. Severe thunderstorms will be near Jacksboro and Lake Graham around 12:10 a.m. Central Daylight Time. Bryson and Fort Richardson State Park around 12:15 a.m. Central Daylight Time. Graham around 12:20 a.m. Central Daylight Time. Possum Kingdom Lake around 12:40 a.m. Central Daylight Time. Other locations impacted by these severe thunderstorms include Derman, Witt, Lost Creek Reservoir, Cundiff, Newcastle, Jean, Murray, Loving, Jitown, and Joplin. For your protection, get inside a sturdy structure and stay away from windows.
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0: We interrupt regular programming at the request of the National Weather Service to activate the North Central Texas Emergency Alert System. The National Weather Service in Fort Worth has issued a severe thunderstorm warning for Young County, Jack County, Northwestern Parker County, Northeastern Stevens County, and Northern Palo Pinto County until 1 a.m. At 12:02 a.m., radar indicated two severe thunderstorms located along a line extending from 8 miles northwest of Jacksboro to 6 miles northeast of Elbert, moving south at 30 miles per hour. This storm contains ping pong ball sized hail and 60 mile an hour wind gust. For your protection, stay inside a sturdy structure and keep away from windows. Again, the National Weather Service in Fort Worth has issued a severe thunderstorm warning for Young County, Jack County, Northwestern Parker County, Northeastern Stevens County, and Northern Palo Pinto County until 1 a.m. All North Central Texas stations affected by this alert are requested to rebroadcast the preceding announcement.
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0: The National Weather Service in Shreveport has issued a severe thunderstorm warning for northwestern Caddo Parish in northwestern Louisiana, northeastern Harrison County in northeastern Texas, eastern Marion County in northeastern Texas, until 1 a.m. Central Daylight Time. At 12:22 a.m. Central Daylight Time, a severe thunderstorm was located 5 miles south of Smithland, or 17 miles northeast of Marshall, moving east at 20 miles per hour. Hazard, quarter-size hail. Source, radar indicated. Impact, damage to vehicles is expected. Locations impacted include Vivian, Oil City, Mooringsport, Smithland, Carnac, Gray, Uncertain, and Caddo Lake. Seek shelter inside a well-built structure and stay away from windows. The storm is capable of producing large hail. Repeating, a severe thunderstorm warning has been issued until 1 a.m. Central Daylight Time for the following parish, Caddo, Louisiana, and the following counties, in Texas, Harrison and Marion.
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0: The National Weather Service in Jackson has issued a severe thunderstorm warning for southwestern Chicot County in southeastern Arkansas, East Carroll Parish in northeastern Louisiana, northern West Carroll Parish in northeastern Louisiana, south central Washington County in northwestern Mississippi, Issaquena County in west central Mississippi, western Cherokee County in west central Mississippi, until 1:30 a.m. Central Daylight Time. At 12:41 a.m. Central Daylight Time, a severe thunderstorm was located near Oak Grove, moving east at 55 miles per hour. Hazard, 60 miles per hour wind gusts and quarter-size hail. Source, radar indicated. Impact, hail damage to vehicles is expected. Expect wind damage to roofs, siding, and trees. This severe thunderstorm will be near Lake Providence, Gassaway, Milliken, and Shelburne around 12:45 a.m. Central Daylight Time. Mayersville around 12:50 a.m. Central Daylight Time. Cary around 1 a.m. Central Daylight Time. Rolling Fork and onward around 1:05 a.m. Central Daylight Time. For your protection, move to an interior room on the lowest floor of a building. Repeating, a severe thunderstorm warning has been issued until 1:30 a.m. Central Daylight Time for the following parish, West Carroll, Louisiana.
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0: National Weather Service in Jackson has issued a severe thunderstorm warning for southwestern Chico County in southeastern Arkansas, East Carroll Parish in northeastern Louisiana, northern West Carroll Parish in northeastern Louisiana, south central Washington County in northwestern Mississippi, East Aquinnah County in west central Mississippi, western Sharkey County in west central Mississippi, until 1:30 a.m. Central Daylight Time. At 12:41 a.m. Central Daylight Time, a severe thunderstorm was located near Oak Grove, moving east at 55 miles per hour. Hazard, 60 miles per hour wind gusts and quarter-size hail. Source, radar indicated. Impact, hail damage to vehicles is expected. Expect wind damage to roofs, siding, and trees. This severe thunderstorm will be near Lake Providence, Gassaway, Billiken, and Shelburne around 12:45 a.m. Central Daylight Time. Mayersville around 12:50 a.m. Central Daylight Time. Cary around 1 a.m. Central Daylight Time. Rolling Fork and onward around 1:05 a.m. Central Daylight Time. For your protection, move to an interior room on the lowest floor of a building.
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The National Weather Service in Shreveport has issued a severe thunderstorm warning for Texas, Harrison County in northeastern Texas, southwestern Marion County in northeastern Texas, southern Upshur County in northeastern Texas, until 1:45 a.m. Central Daylight Time. At 12:44 a.m. Central Daylight Time, severe thunderstorms were located along a line from over Berea to near West Mountain, or along a line

0: Inside a well-built structure and stay away from windows. These storms are capable of producing damaging winds and large hail. Repeating, a severe thunderstorm warning has been issued until 1:45 a.m. Central Daylight Time for the following counties in Texas: Gregg, Harrison, Marion, and Upshur.
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0: The National Weather Service in Shreveport has issued a severe thunderstorm warning for Central Bossier Parish in northwestern Louisiana, southwestern Webster Parish in northwestern Louisiana, until 1:45 a.m. Central Daylight Time. At 12:54 a.m. Central Daylight Time, a severe thunderstorm was located near Benton, or 10 miles north of Bossier City, moving southeast at 25 miles per hour. Wind gusts and quarter-size hail. Source, radar indicated. Impact, hail damage to vehicles is expected. Expect wind damage to roofs, siding, and trees. Locations impacted include Bossier City, Houghton, Doyleen, Dixian, Eastwood, Princeton, Fillmore, Bellevue, Red Chute, Bodkai, Linton, Ferguson, and Gilark. Seek shelter inside a well-built structure and stay away from windows. The storm is capable of producing damaging winds and large hail. Repeating, a severe thunderstorm warning has been issued until 1:45 a.m. Central Daylight Time for the following parishes in Louisiana, Bossier and Webster.
1: This emergency warning message has been broadcast for your safety. 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

0: National Weather Service in Shreveport has issued a severe thunderstorm warning for Central Bossier Parish in northwestern Louisiana, southwestern Caddo Parish in northwestern Louisiana, northeastern Harrison County in northeastern Texas, eastern Marion County in northeastern Texas, until 1:45 a.m. Central Daylight Time. At 1:05 a.m. Central Daylight Time, a severe thunderstorm was located near Benton, or 12 miles northwest of Bossier City, moving southeast at 40 miles per hour. Hazard, 60 miles per hour wind gusts and half-dollar size hail. Source, radar indicated. Impact, hail damage to vehicles is expected. Expect wind damage to roofs, siding, and trees. Locations impacted include Shreveport, Bossier City, Vivian, Houghton, Blanchard, Jefferson, Benton, Oil City, Mooringsport, Belcher, Gilliam, Foster's, Carnac, Eastwood, Smithland, Berea, Gray, Uncertain, Dixie, and Caddo Lake. Seek shelter inside a well-built structure and stay away from windows. The storm is capable of producing damaging winds and large hail. Repeating, a severe thunderstorm warning has been issued until 1:45 a.m. parishes in Louisiana, Bossier and Caddo, and the following counties in Texas, Harrison and Marion.
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The National Weather Service in Jackson has issued a severe thunderstorm warning for Lee County in central Mississippi, southeastern Holmes County in central Mississippi, southwestern Noxubee County in east central Mississippi, northwestern Newton County in east central Mississippi, northwestern Kemper County in east central Mississippi, Etowah County in central Mississippi, southern Mississippi, east central Yazoo County in central Mississippi, Neshoba County in east central Mississippi, northeastern Madison County in central Mississippi, until 2:45 a.m. Central Daylight Time.

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1: 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The Indiana Department of Homeland Security Alternate Warning Site with the Indiana State Police is conducting the required weekly test of the emergency alert system for all Indiana locations as required by the Indiana State EAS plan. 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

0: National Weather Service in Jackson has issued a severe thunderstorm warning for Tensaw Parish in northeastern Louisiana, southwestern Madison Parish in northeastern Louisiana, north central Concordia Parish in northeastern Louisiana, northern Catahoula Parish in northeastern Louisiana, south central Richland Parish in northeastern Louisiana, Franklin Parish in northeastern Louisiana, until 4:45 a.m. Central Daylight Time. At 3:56 a.m. Central Daylight Time, severe thunderstorms were located along a line extending from 6 miles south of Crowville to near Amarillo, moving east at 35 miles per hour. Hazard, 60 miles per hour wind gusts and quarter-size hail. Source, radar indicated. Impact, hail damage to vehicles is expected. Expect wind damage to roofs, siding, and trees. Severe thunderstorms will be near Harrisonburg, Widener, and Gilbert around 4 a.m. Central Daylight Time. Sicily Island and Newlight around 4:05 a.m. Central Daylight Time. Wallace Ridge around 4:10 a.m. Central Daylight Time. Cooter Point around 4:15 a.m. Central Daylight Time. Dualton and Lee Bale around 4:25 a.m. Central Daylight Time. Clayton and Helen around 4:30 a.m. Central Daylight Time. For your protection, move to an interior room on the lowest floor of a building.
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0: National Weather Service in Jackson has issued a severe thunderstorm warning for Census Parish in northeastern Louisiana, southwestern Madison Parish in northeastern Louisiana, north central Concordia Parish in northeastern Louisiana, northern Catahoula Parish in northeastern Louisiana, south central Richland Parish in northeastern Louisiana, Franklin Parish in northeastern Louisiana, until 4:45 a.m. Central Daylight Time. At 3:56 a.m. Central Daylight Time, severe thunderstorms were located along a line extending from 6 miles south of Crowville to near Amarillo, moving east at 35 miles per hour. Hazard, 60 miles per hour wind gusts and quarter-size hail. Source, radar indicated. Impact, hail damage to vehicles is expected. Expect wind damage to roofs, siding, and trees. Severe thunderstorms will be near Harrisonburg, Widener, and Gilbert around 4 a.m. Central Daylight Time. Sicily Island and Newlight around 4:05 a.m. Central Daylight Time. Wallace Ridge around 4:10 a.m. Central Daylight Time. Duelton and Lee Bayou around 4:25 a.m. Central Daylight Time. Clayton and Helen around 4:30 a.m. Central Daylight Time. For your protection, move to an interior roof. Repeating, a severe thunderstorm warning has been issued until 4:45 a.m. Central Daylight Time for the following parishes in Louisiana, Franklin and Richland.
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0: The National Weather Service in New Orleans has issued a special marine warning for Chandler Sound, Lake Borney, Lake Pontchartrain, Mississippi Sound, until 5 a.m. Central Daylight Time. At 3:58 a.m. Central Daylight Time, a cluster of severe thunderstorms was located along a line extending from 9 nautical miles north of Rigolets to near Eden Alta near Lake Pontchartrain, Lake Maurepas, moving east at 30 knots. Hazard, wind gusts to 40 knots and small hail. Source, radar. Impact, small craft could be damaged in briefly higher winds and suddenly higher waves. Locations impacted include Lake Borney, Eden Isle, Rigolets, and Pass Christian. Strong winds will be dangerous for boaters or anyone near the water. Make sure all on board are wearing life jackets. Seek shelter or move to safe harbor until hazardous weather passes. Repeating, a special marine warning has been issued until 5 a.m. Central Daylight Time for the following marine location, Mississippi Sound.
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0: National Weather Service in New Orleans has issued a special marine warning for Chandler Sound, coastal waters from Pascagoula, Mississippi to Stake Island out 20 nautical miles, Mississippi Sound, until 6 a.m. Central Daylight Time. At 4:55 a.m. Central Daylight Time, a severe thunderstorm was located 8 nautical miles southwest of Cat Island, moving east at 40 knots. Hazard, wind gusts to 40 knots and small hail. Source, radar. Impact, small craft could be damaged in briefly higher winds and suddenly higher waves. Locations impacted include Ship Island, Cat Island, Mississippi Sound, Pass Christian, Horn Island, and Pascagoula. Strong winds will be dangerous for boaters or anyone near the water. Make sure all on board are wearing life jackets. Seek shelter or move to safe harbor until hazardous weather passes. Frequent lightning is occurring with this storm. If caught on the open water, stay below deck if possible. Keep away from ungrounded metal objects. Repeating, a special marine warning has been issued until 6 a.m. Central Daylight Time for the following marine locations, Mississippi Sound, and coastal waters from Pascagoula, Mississippi to Stake Island out 20 nautical miles.
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0: Weather Service in Newport has issued a special marine warning for Pamlico Sound, south of Cape Hatteras, North Carolina to Ocracoke Inlet, North Carolina out to 20 nautical miles, south of Ocracoke Inlet, North Carolina to Cape Lookout, North Carolina out to 20 nautical miles, until 8:30 a.m. At 7:26 a.m., a severe thunderstorm capable of producing waterspouts was located near Ocracoke, or near Ocracoke Inlet, moving north at 5 knots. Hazard, waterspouts and wind gusts 34 knots or greater. Source, radar. 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Small craft could be damaged in briefly higher winds and suddenly higher waves. Locations impacted include Artificial Reef 250, Hatteras Inlet, Artificial Reef 230, Ocracoke Inlet, Artificial Reef 220, Artificial Reef 255, Ocracoke, and Artificial Reef 225. Thunderstorms can produce sudden waterspouts. Waterspouts can easily overturn boats and create locally hazardous seas. Seek safe harbor immediately.
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0: National Weather Service in Newport has issued a special marine warning for Pamlico Sound, south of Cape Hatteras, North Carolina to Ocracoke and Inlet, North Carolina out to 20 nautical miles, south to Cape Lookout, North Carolina out to 20 nautical miles, until 9:30 a.m. At 8:31 a.m., a severe thunderstorm capable of producing waterspouts was located over Artificial Reef 255, or near Ocracoke Inlet, moving northeast at 10 knots. Hazard, waterspouts and wind gusts 34 knots or greater. Source, radar. 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Small craft could be damaged in briefly higher winds and suddenly higher waves. 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

0: At 7:56 a.m. Central Daylight Time, severe thunderstorms capable of producing waterspouts were located along a line extending from 26 nautical miles northwest of Cat Island to 14 nautical miles west of Pass Christian to near Eden Isle, moving east at 35 knots. Hazard, waterspouts and wind gusts 34 knots or greater. Source, radar. Impact, waterspouts can quickly form and capsize boats, damage vessels and oil rigs, and create suddenly higher waves. Small craft could be damaged in briefly higher winds and suddenly higher waves. Locations impacted include Ship Island, Lake Borney, Cat Island, Mississippi Sound, Pass Christian, and Rigolets. Strong winds will be dangerous for boaters or anyone near the water. Make sure all on board are wearing life jackets. Seek shelter or move to safe harbor until hazardous weather passes. Report severe weather to the Coast Guard or the National Weather Service. Repeating, a special marine warning has been issued until 9 a.m. Central Daylight Time for the following marine location, Mississippi Sound.
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0: National Weather Service in New Orleans has issued a special marine warning for Breton Sound, Chandler Sound, coastal waters from Pascagoula, Mississippi to Steak Island, Louisiana, out 20 to 60 nautical miles, coastal waters from Pascagoula, Mississippi to Steak Island, out 20 nautical miles, Mississippi Sound, until 10 a.m. Central Daylight Time. At 9 a.m. Central Daylight Time, a cluster of severe thunderstorms capable of producing waterspouts was located along a line extending from 9 nautical miles west of Pascagoula to near Mississippi Sound to 15 nautical miles west of Chandler Sound, moving east at 35 knots. Hazard, waterspouts and wind gusts to 40 knots. Source, radar. Impact, waterspouts can quickly form and capsize boats, damage vessels and oil rigs, and create suddenly higher waves. Small craft could be damaged in briefly higher winds and suddenly higher waves. Locations impacted include Ship Island, Cat Island, Chandler Sound, Mississippi Sound, Pascagoula, and Horn Island. Strong winds will be dangerous for boaters or anyone near the water. Boaters should avoid waterspouts and never try to navigate near them. Make sure all on board are wearing life jackets. Seek shelter or move to safe harbor until hazardous weather passes. Report severe weather to the Coast Guard or the National Weather Service. Repeating, a special marine warning has been issued until 10 a.m. Central Daylight Time for the following marine locations, Mississippi Sound, and coastal waters from Pascagoula, Mississippi to Steak Island out 20 nautical miles.
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0: National Weather Service in Mobile has issued a special marine warning for coastal waters from Pensacola, Florida to Pascagoula, Mississippi, out 20 nautical miles, Mississippi Sound, Perdido Bay area, South Mobile Bay, waters from Pensacola, Florida to Pascagoula, Mississippi from 20 to 60 nautical miles, until 11 a.m. Central Daylight Time. At 9 a.m. Central Daylight Time, strong thunderstorms capable of producing waterspouts were located along a line extending from Pascagoula to 7 nautical miles southeast of Mississippi Sound to 8 nautical miles south of Ship Island, moving southeast at 30 knots. Hazard, waterspouts and wind gusts to 40 knots. Source, radar. Impact, waterspouts can easily overturn boats and create locally hazardous seas. Small craft could be damaged in briefly higher winds and suddenly higher waves. Locations impacted include Arnica Bay, Lillian Bridge, East Fowl River Bridge, Sand Island Lighthouse, Bonsecret Bay, Farewell Buoy, Middle Bay Light, Mississippi Sound east of Pascagoula, Heron Bay, and Perdido Pass. Move to safe harbor immediately as gusty winds and high waves are expected. Thunderstorms can produce sudden waterspouts. Waterspouts can easily overturn boats and create locally hazardous seas. Seek safe harbor immediately. Repeating, a special marine warning has been issued until 11 a.m. Central Daylight Time for the following marine locations: South Mobile Bay, Mississippi Sound, Alabama, Perdido Bay area, coastal waters from Pensacola, Florida to Pascagoula, miles, and waters from Pensacola, Florida to Pascagoula, Mississippi, extending from 20 nautical miles to 60 nautical miles.
1: This emergency warning message has been broadcast for your safety. 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

0: National Weather Service in Newport has issued a special marine warning for Pamlico Sound, south of Cape Hatteras, North Carolina, to Ocracoke Inlet, North Carolina, out to 20 nautical miles until 11 a.m. At 10:10 a.m., severe thunderstorms capable of producing waterspouts were located along a line extending from near Hatteras Inlet to near Artificial Reef 220, moving north at 15 knots. Hazard, waterspouts and wind gusts 34 knots or greater. Source, radar. 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Small craft could be damaged in briefly higher winds and suddenly higher waves. Locations impacted include Hatteras Village, Hatteras Inlet, Artificial Reef 220, and Cape Hatteras. Move to safe harbor until hazardous weather passes. 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Seek safe harbor immediately.
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0: National Weather Service in Newport has issued a special marine warning for waters from Cape Hatteras to Ocracoke Inlet, North Carolina from 20 to 60 nautical miles, waters from Ocracoke Inlet to Cape Lookout, North Carolina from 20 to 60 nautical miles, until 11:30 a.m. At 10:35 a.m., a severe thunderstorm capable of producing waterspouts was located 36 nautical miles east of Atlas Tanker, moving east at 15 knots. Hazard, waterspouts and wind gusts to 40 knots. Source, radar. Impact, waterspouts can easily overturn boats and create locally hazardous seas. Small craft could be damaged in briefly higher winds and suddenly higher waves. The severe thunderstorm will remain over mainly open waters. Move to safe harbor until hazardous weather passes. Thunderstorms can produce sudden waterspouts. Waterspouts can easily overturn boats and create locally hazardous seas. Seek safe harbor immediately.
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0: National Weather Service in Newport has issued a special marine warning for Pamlico Sound until noon. At 10:59 a.m., a severe thunderstorm capable of producing waterspouts was located over Hatteras Village, or near Hatteras Inlet, moving east at 10 knots. Hazard, waterspouts and wind gusts 34 knots or greater. Source, radar. 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Small craft could be damaged in briefly higher winds and suddenly higher waves. Locations impacted include Cape Hatteras and Hatteras Village. Move to safe harbor until hazardous weather passes. 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

0: This is a test of the new weather radio warning alarm device. During potentially dangerous weather situations, specially built receivers are automatically activated to warn of the impending hazard. Tests are normally conducted by the National Weather Service every Wednesday and Saturday between 10 a.m. and 12 noon. When there is a threat of severe weather in the area, the test is postponed until the first good weather day. Reception of this broadcast and the alarm tone will vary from place to place. This variability, normally more noticeable at greater distances from the transmitter, will occur even though you are using a good quality receiver in perfect working order. The warning alarm will be activated for severe thunderstorm, tornado, and flash flood watches, and for severe weather warnings affecting the following counties in the KIH 54 listening area: Bibb, Blount, Chilton, Coosa, Jefferson, St. Clair, Shelby, Tuscaloosa, and Walker. This has been a test of the new weather radio warning alarm device. 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

0: the National Weather Service in Tallahassee has issued a special marine warning for waters from Mexico Beach to Apalachicola, Florida from 20 to 60 nautical miles, waters from Suwannee River to Apalachicola, Florida from 20 to 60 nautical miles until 1 p.m. at noon Central Daylight Time. At 12.07 p.m. Eastern Daylight Time, or 11.07 a.m. Central Daylight Time, strong thunderstorms were located along a line extending from 9 nautical miles southwest of South Tower to 22 nautical miles south of Empire Mica Wreck, moving east at 10 knots. Hazard, wind gusts 34 knots or greater and small hail. Source, radar indicated. Impact, expect wind gusts in excess of 34 knots, suddenly high waves, frequent lightning, and heavy downpours. Make sure all on board are wearing life jackets. Strong thunderstorms will remain over mainly open waters. Move to safe harbor until hazardous weather passes.
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0: The National Weather Service in Tallahassee has issued a special marine warning for waters from Suwannee River to Apalachicola, Florida, from 20 to 60 nautical miles until 2:15 p.m. Eastern Daylight Time. At 12:51 p.m. Eastern Daylight Time, severe thunderstorms capable of producing waterspouts were located along a line extending from 10 nautical miles south of V Tower to 11 nautical miles southeast of South Tower to 28 nautical miles south of C Tower, moving east at 25 knots. Hazard, waterspouts and wind gusts 34 knots or greater. Source, radar indicated. Impact, waterspouts can quickly form and capsize boats, damage vessels, and create suddenly higher waves. Make sure all on board are in a secure location and wearing life jackets. Expect wind gusts in excess of 34 knots, suddenly higher waves, frequent lightning, and heavy downpours. Make sure all on board are wearing life jackets. Locations impacted include South Tower and V Tower. Move to safe harbor until hazardous weather passes. Frequent lightning is occurring with these storms. If caught on the open water, stay below deck if possible. Keep away from ungrounded metal objects.
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0: The National Weather Service in Mobile has issued a special marine warning for waters from Okaloosa-Walton County line to Pensacola, Florida from 20 to 60 nautical miles, waters from Pensacola, Florida to Pascagoula, Mississippi from 20 to 60 nautical miles, until 2:15 p.m. Central Daylight Time. At 12:40 p.m. Central Daylight Time, strong thunderstorms were located along a line extending from 31 nautical miles southwest of Okaloosa Deepwater Reef to 46 nautical miles south of Oriskany Reef, moving east at 20 knots. Hazard, wind gusts 34 knots or greater. Source, radar. Impact, small craft could be damaged in briefly higher winds and suddenly higher waves. Strong thunderstorms will remain over mainly open waters. Move to safe harbor until hazardous weather passes. Repeating, a special marine warning has been issued until 2:15 p.m. Central Daylight Time for the following marine locations, waters from Pensacola, Florida to Pascagoula, Mississippi extending from 20 nautical miles to 60 nautical miles, and waters from Okaloosa-Walton County line to Pensacola, Florida from 20 to 60 nautical miles.
1: This emergency warning message has been broadcast for your safety. 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

0: the National Weather Service in Detroit, Pontiac has issued a severe thunderstorm warning for northern Oakland County in southeastern Michigan until 3 p.m. At 2:03 p.m., a severe thunderstorm was located over Holly, moving east at 40 miles per hour. Hazard, 60 miles per hour wind gusts. Source, radar indicated. Impact, expect damage to roofs, siding, and trees. This severe thunderstorm will be near Ortonville and Clarkson around 2:10 p.m. Pontiac and Oxford around 2:20 p.m. Rochester around 2:30 p.m. Other locations impacted by the severe thunderstorm include Rochester Hills, Lakeville, Davisburg, Holly State Recreation Area, Leonard, Rose Center, Lake Orion, Auburn Hills, Lake Angeles, and Waterford. Repeating, a severe thunderstorm warning has been issued until 3 p.m. for the following county, Oakland, Michigan.
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0: the National Weather Service in Tallahassee has issued a special marine warning for coastal waters from Suwannee River to Keaton Beach out 20 nautical miles, waters from Suwannee River to Apalachicola, Florida from 20 to 60 nautical miles until 5 p.m. Eastern Daylight Time. At 2:05 p.m. Eastern Daylight Time, severe thunderstorms capable of producing waterspouts were located along a line extending from 17 nautical miles southeast of V Tower to 22 nautical miles southeast of South Tower, moving east at 20 knots. Hazard, waterspouts and wind gusts 34 knots or greater. Source, radar indicated. Impact, waterspouts can quickly form and capsize boats, damage vessels, and create suddenly higher waves. Make sure all on board are in a secure location and wearing life jackets. Expect wind gusts in excess of 34 knots, suddenly higher waves, frequent lightning, and heavy downpours. Make sure all on board are wearing life jackets. Locations impacted include Horseshoe Beach and Suwannee River. Thunderstorms can produce sudden waterspouts. Waterspouts can easily overturn boats and create locally hazardous seas. Seek safe harbor immediately.
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0: another service in Detroit. Pontiac has issued a special marine warning for Detroit River, Lake St. Clair, Open Lake, U-South, portion, St. Clair River, until 4 p.m. At 2:48 p.m., strong thunderstorms were located along a line extending from near Lakeport to 14 nautical miles northwest of St. Clair Shores to 29 nautical miles northwest of Monroe Harbor, moving east at 25 knots. Hazard, wind gusts to 40 knots and small hail. Source, radar. Impact, small craft could be damaged and briefly higher winds and suddenly higher waves. Strong thunderstorms will be near Port Huron around 2:55 p.m. New Baltimore around 3 p.m. St. Clair around 3:05 p.m. St. Clair Shores around 3:10 p.m. Mount Clemens Harbor of Refuge and Metro Beach Metro Park Marina around 3:15 p.m. Algonac, St. Clair Flats Old Channel Light, the Ambassador Bridge, Grosse Pointe, Belle Isle, and Wyandotte around 3:25 p.m. Gibraltar around 3:35 p.m. Elizabeth Park Marina and Grosse Isle around 3:40 p.m. Other locations impacted by strong thunderstorms include Gibraltar. Move to safe harbor until hazardous weather passes.
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0: Trump Central, Travis County, Western Bass Trump County, until 4:30 p.m. Central Daylight Time. At 3:33 p.m. Central Daylight Time, a severe thunderstorm was located over Onion Creek or near Tanglewood Forest, moving south at 10 miles per hour. Hazard, 60 miles per hour wind gusts and nickel-sized hail. Source, emergency management. Impact, expect damage to roofs, siding, and trees. This severe thunderstorm will be near Butte and Onion Creek around 3:40 p.m. Central Daylight Time. Niederwald around 4 p.m. Central Daylight Time. Other locations impacted by this severe thunderstorm include Mountain City, Sunset Valley, Creedmoor, Mana, San Leanna, Del Valley, Pilot Knob, Manishack, McKinney Falls State Park, and Hayes. 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

0: National Weather Service in Cleveland has issued a special marine warning for nearshore waters from Lummi Bay, Ohio to the islands, Ohio. Open waters from Lummi Bay, Ohio to the islands, Ohio until 6:15 p.m. Eastern Daylight Time. At 4:49 p.m. Eastern Daylight Time, strong thunderstorms were located along a line extending from near North Cape to 15 nautical miles southwest of Luna Pier, moving east at 40 knots. Hazard, wind gusts to 40 knots and small hail. Source, radar. Impact, small craft could be damaged in briefly higher winds and suddenly higher waves. Locations impacted include Reno Beach, Put-in Bay, and Kelly's Island. Move to safe harbor until hazardous weather passes.
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0: The National Weather Service in Tallahassee has issued a special marine warning for coastal waters from Ocklawaha River to Apalachicola, Florida, out to 20 nautical miles, waters from Mexico Beach to Apalachicola, Florida, from 20 to 60 nautical miles, waters from Suwannee River to Apalachicola, Florida, from 20 to 60 nautical miles, until 7:45 p.m. Eastern Daylight Time, or 6:45 p.m. Central Daylight Time. At 4:48 p.m. Eastern Daylight Time, or 3:48 p.m. Central Daylight Time, strong thunderstorms were located along a line extending from Sea Tower to 40 nautical miles southwest of Empire Mica Wreck, moving southeast at 20 knots. Hazard, wind gusts 34 knots or greater. Source, radar indicated. Impact, expect wind gusts in excess of 34 knots, suddenly high waves, frequent lightning, and heavy downpours. Make sure all on board are wearing life jackets. Locations impacted include South Tower and Sea Tower. Move to safe harbor immediately as gusty winds and high waves are expected.
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0: The National Weather Service has issued severe thunderstorm watch number 194, effective until 10 p.m. Central Daylight Time. This watch includes the following counties in Texas: Collingsworth, Hemphill, Lipscomb, and Wheeler. Remember, a severe thunderstorm watch means the conditions are favorable for the development of severe weather, including large hail and damaging winds, in and close to the watch area. While severe weather may not be imminent, persons should remain alert for rapidly changing weather conditions and listen for later statements and possible warnings. Stay tuned to NOAA Weather Radio, commercial radio and television outlets, or internet sources for the latest severe weather information.
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0: National Weather Service has issued severe thunderstorm watch number 194, effective until 10 p.m. Central Daylight Time. This watch includes the following county: Beaver, Oklahoma, and the following counties in Texas: Hemp Hill and Lipscomb. Remember, a severe thunderstorm watch means the conditions are favorable for the development of severe weather, including large hail and damaging winds in and close to the watch area. While severe weather may not be imminent, persons should remain alert for rapidly changing weather conditions and listen for later statements and possible warnings. Stay tuned to NOAA Weather Radio, commercial radio and television outlets, or internet sources for the latest severe weather information.
1: This emergency warning message has been broadcast for your safety. 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

0: Service has issued severe thunderstorm watch number 194, effective until 10 p.m. Central Daylight Time. This watch includes the following counties in Oklahoma: Beaver, Dewey, Ellis, Harper, Major, Woods and Woodward, and Lipscomb, Texas. Remember, a severe thunderstorm watch means that conditions are favorable for the development of severe weather, including large hail and damaging winds, in and close to the watch area. While severe weather may not be imminent, persons should remain alert for rapidly changing weather conditions and listen for later statements and possible warnings. Stay tuned to NOAA Weather Radio, commercial radio and television outlets, or internet sources for the latest severe weather information.
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0: The National Weather Service has issued severe thunderstorm watch number 194, effective until 10 p.m. This watch includes the following counties in Oklahoma and the following counties in Texas: Childress, Collingsworth, Cottle, Ford, and Hardeman. Remember, a severe thunderstorm watch means the conditions are favorable for the development of severe weather, including large hail and damaging winds, in and close to the watch area. While severe weather may not be imminent, persons should remain alert for rapidly changing weather conditions and listen for later statements and possible warnings. Stay tuned to NOAA Weather Radio, commercial radio and television outlets, or internet sources for the latest severe weather information.
1: This emergency warning message has been broadcast for your safety. 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

0: The National Weather Service has issued severe thunderstorm watch number 194, effective until 10 p.m. Central Daylight Time. This watch includes the following counties: in Oklahoma, Caddo, Comanche, Cotton, Kiowa, and Tillman. Remember, a severe thunderstorm watch means that conditions are favorable for the development of severe weather, including large hail and damaging winds, in and close to the watch area. While severe weather may not be imminent, persons should remain alert for rapidly changing weather conditions and listen for later statements and possible warnings. Stay tuned to NOAA Weather Radio, commercial radio and television outlets, or internet sources for the latest severe weather information.
1: This emergency warning message has been broadcast for your safety. 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

0: National Weather Service in Cleveland has issued a special marine warning for nearshore waters from the islands Ohio to Ripley, New York, open waters from the islands Ohio to Conneaut, Ohio, until 7:30 p.m. Eastern Daylight Time. At 5:30 p.m. Eastern Daylight Time, severe thunderstorms were located along a line extending from near Putin Bay to 22 nautical miles north of Avon Point to 29 nautical miles northwest of Geneva on the lake, moving east at 40 knots. Hazard, wind gusts to nearly 50 knots and large hail. Source, radar. Impact, small craft could be damaged in briefly higher winds and suddenly higher waves. Large hail could result in structural damage. Locations impacted include Geneva on the lake, Conneaut, Avon Point, Erie, Willow Wick, Fairport Harbor, Cleveland, Ashtabula, and Lorain Harbor. Move to safe harbor until hazardous weather passes. Frequent lightning is occurring with these storms. If caught on the open water, stay below deck if possible. Keep away from ungrounded metal objects.
1: This emergency warning message has been broadcast for your safety. 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

0: National Weather Service has issued severe thunderstorm watch number 195, effective until 11 p.m. This watch includes the following counties in New York: Cattaraugus, Chautauqua, Erie, Genesee, Niagara, Orleans, and Wyoming, and the following: the Upper Niagara River and Buffalo Harbor, Ripley to Dunkirk, Dunkirk to Buffalo along Lake Erie, and Buffalo to Ripley beyond 5 miles from shore, and the following: the Niagara River to Hamelin Beach along Lake Ontario, and the Niagara River to Hamelin Beach beyond 5 miles from shore. Remember, a severe thunderstorm watch means the conditions are favorable for the development of severe weather, including large hail and damaging winds, in and close to the watch area. While severe weather may not be imminent, persons should remain alert for rapidly changing weather conditions and listen for later statements and possible warnings. 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

0: An urgent weather message for the following counties in Ohio: Ashtabula, Cuyahoga, Geauga, Lake, Lorain, Medina, Portage, and Summit. And the following marine locations: Avon Point to Conneaut and Lake Erie. From Geneva on the lake to Conneaut, beyond 5 miles from shore. The National Weather Service has issued severe thunderstorm watch number 195, effective until 11 p.m. Eastern Daylight Time. This watch includes the following counties in Ohio: Ashtabula, Cuyahoga, Geauga, Lake, Lorain, Medina, Portage, and Summit. And the following marine locations: Avon Point to Conneaut and Lake Erie. From Geneva on the lake to Conneaut, beyond 5 miles from shore. Remember, a severe thunderstorm watch means the conditions are favorable for the development of severe weather, including large hail and damaging winds, in and close to the watch area. While severe weather may not be imminent, persons should remain alert for rapidly changing weather conditions and listen for later statements and possible warnings. 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Repeating, severe thunderstorm watch number 195 has been issued until 11 p.m. Eastern Daylight Time for the following counties in Ohio: Ashtabula, Cuyahoga, Geauga, Lake, Lorain, Medina, Portage, and Summit. And the following marine locations: Avon Point to Conneaut and Lake Erie. From Geneva on the lake to Conneaut, beyond 5 miles from shore.
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0: The National Weather Service in Amarillo has issued a severe thunderstorm warning for northwestern Wheeler County, northeastern Gray County, southeastern Roberts County, southwestern Hemphill County, until 6 p.m. Central Daylight Time. At 5.03 p.m. Central Daylight Time, a severe thunderstorm was located 4 miles south of Miama, moving east at 25 miles per hour. Hazard, 60 miles per hour wind gusts and quarter-size hail. Source, radar indicated. Impact, minor damage to roofs, siding, and trees is possible. Hail damage to vehicles is expected. Locations impacted include Miama, Briscoe, Wheeler, New Mobiti, Laura, and Mobiti. For your protection, move to an interior room on the lowest floor of a building. Repeating, a severe thunderstorm warning has been issued until 6 p.m. Central Daylight Time for the following counties in Texas: Gray, Hemphill, Roberts, and Wheeler.
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0: National Weather Service in Buffalo has issued a special marine warning for Lake Erie from Ripley to Buffalo, the upper and lower Niagara River and Buffalo Harbor, until 7:30 p.m. At 6:06 p.m., strong thunderstorms were located along a line extending from 12 miles southwest of Niagara River to 10 miles west of Ripley, moving east at 40 knots. Hazard, wind gusts 34 knots or greater. Source, radar. Impact, small craft could be damaged in briefly higher winds and suddenly higher waves. Locations impacted include Small Boat Harbor, Van Buren Point, Lake Erie Beach, Grand Island, Barcelona, Woodlawn Beach, Erie Basin Marina, Sturgeon Point, Ripley, Youngstown, Wanaka, Lewiston, Dunkirk, Eight Hole Springs, Bayview, and Sunset Bay. Move to safe harbor until hazardous weather passes.
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0: urgent weather message. The National Weather Service in Cleveland has issued a severe thunderstorm warning for Erie County, Central Geauga County in northeastern Ohio, Cuyahoga County in northeastern Ohio, Lake County in northeastern Ohio, Northern Lorain County, until 7 p.m. Eastern Daylight Time. At 6:07 p.m. Eastern Daylight Time, severe thunderstorms were located along a line extending from 18 miles northwest of Fairport Harbor to 14 miles north of Lakewood to 6 miles west of Western Vermilion, moving east at 40 miles per hour. Hazard, 60 miles per hour wind gusts and penny-size hail. Source, radar indicated. Impact, expect damage to trees and power lines. Locations impacted include Cleveland, Lorain, Elyria, Painesville, Willowick, Vermilion, Western Vermilion, Sherton, Fairport Harbor, Parma, Lakewood, Euclid, Mentor, Cleveland Heights, Strongsville, Westlake, North Royalton, North Ridgeville, Solon, and Avon Lake. For your protection, move to an interior room on the lowest floor of a building. Wind damage with these storms will occur before any rain or lightning. Do not wait for the sound of thunder before taking cover. Seek shelter immediately inside a sturdy structure and stay away from windows. Repeating, a severe thunderstorm warning has been issued until 7 p.m. Eastern Daylight Time for the following counties in Ohio, Cuyahoga, Erie, Geauga, Lake, and Lorain.
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0: National Weather Service in Buffalo has issued a special marine warning for Lake Ontario from the Niagara River to Hamlin Beach until 7:45 p.m. At 6:37 p.m., strong thunderstorms were located along a line extending from 16 miles northeast of Fort Niagara to near Lewiston, moving east at 35 knots. Hazard, wind gusts 34 knots or greater. Source, radar. Impact, small craft could be damaged in briefly higher winds and suddenly higher waves. Locations impacted include Wilson, Sunset Beach, 30 Mile Point, Lewiston, and Orcott. Move to safe harbor until hazardous weather passes.
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0: National Weather Service in Amarillo has issued a severe thunderstorm warning for northeastern Wheeler County, southeastern Hemphill County, until 7 p.m. Central Daylight Time. At 5:56 p.m. Central Daylight Time, a severe thunderstorm was located over Briscoe, or 19 miles southeast of Miama, moving east at 25 miles per hour. Hazard, ping pong ball size hail and 60 miles per hour wind gusts. Source, radar indicated. Impact, minor damage to roofs, siding, and trees is possible. People and animals outdoors will be injured. Expect hail damage to roofs, siding, windows, and vehicles. Locations impacted include Briscoe, Wheeler, and Allison. For your protection, move to an interior room on the lowest floor of a building. Repeating, a severe thunderstorm warning has been issued until 7 p.m. Central Daylight Time for the following counties in Texas, Hemphill and Wheeler.
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0: The National Weather Service in Denver has issued a severe thunderstorm warning for west central Logan County in northeastern Colorado, north central Morgan County in northeastern Colorado, northeastern Weld County in northeastern Colorado, until 5:45 p.m. At 5:04 p.m. Mountain Daylight Time, a severe thunderstorm was located near Grover, or 43 miles northeast of Greeley, moving southeast at 40 miles an hour. Hazard, 70 miles an hour wind gusts and ping pong ball size hail. Source, radar indicated. Impact, people and animals outdoors will be injured. Expect hail damage to roofs, siding, windows, and vehicles. Expect considerable tree damage. Wind damage is also likely to mobile homes, roofs, and outbuildings. Locations impacted include Grover, Keota, Pawnee Buttes, New Raymer, Briggsdale, Stoneham, Hereford, Pawnee Pass, Logan Corners, and Buckingham. Anyone outdoors should move to shelter inside a well-built structure and stay away from windows. The storm is capable of producing widespread damaging winds and large hail.
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0: The National Weather Service in Buffalo has issued a severe thunderstorm warning for Wyoming County, northeastern Erie County, eastern Niagara County, Orleans County, north central Allegheny County, Genesee County, until 8 p.m. At 7.09 p.m., severe thunderstorms were located along a line extending from 7 miles north of Medina to near Colden, moving east at 35 miles per hour. Hazard, 60 miles per hour wind gusts and quarter-size hail. Source, radar indicated. Impact, hail damage to vehicles is expected. Expect wind damage to roofs, siding, and trees. Locations impacted include Rochester, Cheektowaga, Irondequoit, West Seneca, Clarence, Batavia, Depew, Lancaster, East Aurora, and Medina. This includes Interstate 90 between exits 47 and 48A. For your protection, move to an interior room on the lowest floor of a building.
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0: has issued a severe thunderstorm warning for Wyoming County, northeastern Erie County, eastern Niagara County, Orleans County, north central Allegheny County, Genesee County, until 8 p.m. At 7.09 p.m., severe thunderstorms were located along a line extending from 7 miles north of Medina to near Colden, moving east at 35 miles per hour. Hazard, 60 miles per hour wind gusts and quarter-size hail. Source, radar indicated. Impact, hail damage to vehicles is expected. Expect wind damage to roofs, siding, and trees. Locations impacted include Rochester, Cheektowaga, Irondequoit, West Seneca, Clarence, Batavia, Depew, Lancaster, East Aurora, and Medina. This includes Interstate 90 between exits 47 and 48A. For your protection, move to an interior room on the lowest floor of a building.
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0: The National Weather Service in Buffalo has issued a special marine warning for Lake Ontario from Point Breeze to Ontario on the lake until 8:15 p.m. At 7:17 p.m., strong thunderstorms were located along a line extending from 23 miles northwest of Hamlin Beach to near Sunset Beach, moving east at 35 knots. Hazard, wind gusts to 40 knots. Source, radar. Impact, small craft could be damaged in briefly higher winds and suddenly higher waves. Locations impacted include Sunset Beach, Ontario Beach, Irondequoit Bay, Ontario on the lake, and Hamlin Beach. Move to safe harbor until hazardous weather passes.
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0: Forest Service in Buffalo has issued a special marine warning for Lake Ontario from Point Breeze to Ontario on the lake until 8:15 p.m. At 7:17 p.m., strong thunderstorms were located along a line extending from 23 miles northwest of Hammond Beach to near Sunset Beach, moving east at 35 knots. Hazard, wind gusts to 40 knots. Source, radar. Impact, small craft could be damaged and briefly higher winds and suddenly higher waves. Locations impacted include Sunset Beach, Ontario Beach, Irondequoit Bay, Ontario on the lake, and Hamlin Beach. Move to safe harbor until hazardous weather passes.
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0: National Weather Service in Norman has issued a severe thunderstorm warning for western Ouachita County in western Oklahoma, north central Kiowa County in southwestern Oklahoma, east central Beckham County in western Oklahoma, until 7:30 p.m. Central Daylight Time. At 6:38 p.m. Central Daylight Time, a severe thunderstorm was located 6 miles west of Burns Flat, moving southeast at 20 miles an hour. Expected hazards include tennis ball-sized hail and 70 miles an hour wind gusts. This is a radar-indicated threat. The following impacts are expected: people and animals outdoors will be injured. Expect hail damage to roofs, siding, windows, and vehicles. Expect considerable tree damage. Wind damage is also likely to mobile homes, roofs, and outbuildings. Locations impacted include Hobart, Cordell, Burns Flat, Sentinel, Deal City, Canute, Rocky, and Cloud Chief. For your protection, move to an interior room on the lowest floor of a building.
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0: Service in Denver has issued a severe thunderstorm warning for West Central Logan County in northeastern Colorado, North Central Morgan County in northeastern Colorado, northeastern Weld County in northeastern Colorado, until 6:30 p.m. At 5:45 p.m. Mountain Daylight Time, a severe thunderstorm was located 7 miles northwest of New Raymer, or 29 miles north of Fort Morgan, moving east at 25 miles an hour. Hazard, 60 miles an hour wind gusts and quarter-size hail. Source, radar indicated. Impact, hail damage to vehicles is expected. Expect wind damage to roofs, siding, and trees. Locations impacted include New Raymer, Stoneham, and Buckingham. Seek shelter inside a well-built structure and stay away from windows. The storm is capable of producing damaging winds and large hail.
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0: National Weather Service in League City has issued a severe thunderstorm warning for north central Fort Bend County in southeastern Texas, southeastern Waller County in southeastern Texas, west central Harris County in southeastern Texas, until 7:15 p.m. Central Daylight Time. At 6:48 p.m. Central Daylight Time, a severe thunderstorm was located over Cinco Ranch, or near Katy, moving north at 5 miles per hour. Hazard, 60 miles per hour wind gusts and quarter-size hail. Source, radar indicated. Impact, hail damage to vehicles is expected. Expect wind damage to roofs, siding, and trees. Locations impacted include Katy, Richmond, Mission Bend, Pecan Grove, Eldridge, or West Oaks, Southwestern Attics Park 10, Folshear, Cinco Ranch, Four Corners, Attics, and Memorial. For your protection, move to an interior room on the lowest floor of a building. Large hail, damaging wind, and continuous cloud-to-ground lightning are occurring with this storm. Move indoors immediately. Lightning is one of nature's leading killers. Remember, if you can hear thunder, you are close enough to be struck by lightning. Torrential rainfall is occurring with this storm, and may lead to flash flooding. Do not drive your vehicle through flooded roadways.
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0: National Weather Service in League City has issued a severe thunderstorm warning for north central Fort Bend County in southeastern Texas, southeastern Waller County in southeastern Texas, west central Harris County in southeastern Texas, until 7:15 p.m. Central Daylight Time. At 6:48 p.m. Central Daylight Time, a severe thunderstorm was located over Cinco Ranch, or near Katy, moving north at 5 miles per hour. Hazard, 60 miles per hour wind gusts and quarter-size hail. Source, radar indicated. Impact, hail damage to vehicles is expected. Expect wind damage to roofs, siding, and trees. Locations impacted include Katy, Richmond, Mission Bend, Pecan Grove, Eldridge, or West Oaks, Southwestern Attics Park 10, Polshear, Cinco Ranch, Four Corners, Attics, and Memorial. For your protection, move to an interior room on the lowest floor of a building. Large hail, damaging wind, and continuous cloud-to-ground lightning are occurring with this storm. Move indoors immediately. Lightning is one of nature's leading killers. Remember, if you can hear thunder, you are close enough to... Torrential rainfall is occurring with this storm, and may lead to flash flooding. Do not drive your vehicle through flooded roadways.
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0: National Weather Service in Buffalo has issued a severe thunderstorm warning for Wayne County, Eastern Wyoming County, Livingston County, Eastern Genesee County, Monroe County, Ontario County, until 8:45 p.m. At 7:52 p.m., severe thunderstorms were located along a line extending from Hilton to near Caledonia to near Warsaw, moving east at 45 miles per hour. Hazard, 60 miles per hour wind gusts. Source, radar indicated. Impact, expect damage to roofs, siding, and trees. Locations impacted include Rochester, Greece, Irondequoit, Chile, Canandaigua, Brockport, Geneseo, East Rochester, Hilton, and Webster. This includes the following highways: Interstate 390 between Exit 6 and 12, Interstate 90 between Exit 42 and 47.
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0: The National Weather Service in Buffalo has issued a severe thunderstorm warning for Wayne County, Eastern Wyoming County, Livingston County, Eastern Genesee County, Monroe County, Ontario County, until 8:45 p.m. At 7:52 p.m., severe thunderstorms were located along a line extending from Hilton to near Caledonia to near Warsaw, moving east at 45 miles per hour. Hazard, 60 miles per hour wind gusts. Source, radar indicated. Impact, expect damage to roofs, siding, and trees. Locations impacted include Rochester, Greece, Irondequoit, Chilai, Canandaigua, Brockport, Geneseo, East Rochester, Hilton, and Webster. This includes the following highways: Interstate 390 between exits 6 and 12, Interstate 90 between exits 42 and 47. For your protection, move to an interior room on the lowest floor of a building.
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